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1: Good morning, I'm Ebony Applett. Telstra's CEO has touched down in Australia as the telco places a probe into this week's major outage issues. Vicky Brady was on leave when the network went down on Wednesday. It comes as South Australian police investigate whether the death of a person in a regional hospital can be linked to the incident. Telstra says it's working with police and has blamed the outage on a software error. The CEO and the CFO are expected to brief media this hour with an update. The proponent behind an AI data centre slated for Bell Bay has hosted its first in-person community information session. Dozens of locals attending to hear from Firmus about Project Southgate at Georgetown last night. A development application currently before the local council for the facility at the site of the old Guns pulp mill in Bell Bay. Another session will be held at Sidmouth tomorrow. Community feedback on the development application closes on Tuesday. One data centre is currently being constructed in the Launceston suburb of St Leonard's, another proposed for Wesley Vale in the northwest. To politics now, where the federal government insists no help will be offered to a group of Australian suspected ISIS fighters. The group of 13 Australian men are reportedly set to be released from prison in Iraq. Federal Health Minister Mark Butler has told Seven they won't receive any assistance if they do want to come home.
2: And if they do cross our borders, they'll be met with the full force of the law, including the possibility of charges being laid, as has happened with the women who came back recently.
1: Back home, the new arrivals area at Hobart Airport opens today with more space for baggage claim, a new arrivals exit and an outdoor forecourt. The airport's $200 million terminal expansion project is now around two-thirds complete. New areas to open in coming months as works continue towards a terminal double the size it was previously. And while petrol prices may have eased, the other global crisis, as the price of coffee, looks like it'll be with us for some time yet. Industry experts, including Giuseppe Lavazza from the famous Lavazza coffee family, says it'll be at least 2 years before supply picks up enough to bring prices down.
0: Now, the latest in sports news from 7xs.com.au.
1: To sport now, the Dockers have cemented their flag favourite status, powering past the Swans by 38 points at Optus Stadium. Fremantle kicked 9 goals in the last quarter, an incredible turnaround from a goalless first half. Their coach says he didn't pay too much attention to the scoreboard.
3: It's about process, right? So law of averages will say that you're not going to kick 0-22 for the game. You just got to keep maintaining faith in the process and the plan that we went in with, and eventually the scoreboard will look after itself.
1: And Kaylee McEwen's pulled out of the upcoming Glasgow Commonwealth Games after revealing she's been battling glandular fever. The backstroke star says what she thought a few months ago was the flu turned out to be much worse. The 2026 Com Games kick off in Scotland on the 23rd of July. I'm Ebony Applett. That's the latest news and sport.
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5: Hey there, today for the West Coast, forecast is for a mostly sunny Friday. We've got a top of 13 on the way. Tomorrow, late shower 13, possible thunder on Sunday and 10 there. Around the West Coast, it's 9 at the moment, 7XS.
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0: go, the Cranberries and Zombie. Home of better music and more of it right here. G'day, it's Lee Dixon. We've made it to Friday the 10th of July. Cheers for your company. Marketplace is open if you'd like to buy, swap, sell, plug your garage sales. 1-300-655-111 is where it's at. As far as the tunes go, before 11 o'clock, Rick Astley. I'm gonna give you up. I'm gonna let you down. I'm gonna run around and... Led Zeppelin's in. The Proclaimers on the radio. I'm on my way from misery to happiness today. And now Cat Stevens, Father and Son, as we play better music for Friday.
1: It's not time to make a change. Just relax, take it easy. You're still young. That's your fault. There's so much you have to know. Find a girl, settle down. If you want, you can marry. Look at me,

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1: West Coast 7XS, better music and more of it. Led Zeppelin's Stairway to Heaven. Good morning, it's Lee here. 1300 655 111 is our phone number. A mostly sunny day for the West Coast and 13, the top 10 right now in Zeeum. Okay, it is nearly that time. It's nearly time to give away our final winter escape for the year. I think you've got till lunchtime actually to enter at 7xs.com.au. Couple of nights away at Hotel Grand Chancellor in Hobart, staying in a superior Harbourview room. All thanks to Bernie Toyota. Is it time to start the EV conversation? And West Coast 7XS. So best of luck if you've entered already. And if not, hop to it. Your Hobart waterfront escape awaits with Hotel Grand Chancellor Hobart and 7XS. Proclaimers,

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Better Music While You Work, Skyhook's horror movie. Good morning, it's Lee here, and around 100 TAS Networks customers are without power this morning as crews undertake emergency work to repair a rotted pole in Olive Street burning today. That outage is likely to keep those affected in the dark for most of the day. However, TAS Networks spokesperson Rowan Dix is hopeful that crews will be able to wrap up ahead of a 4 o'clock schedule. Now, road closure is in place for Olive Street as trucks and cranes are brought in. However, residents will still have access. Keep that in mind if you are in the Olive Street area of Burnie today. Coming up for you shortly, obviously, news headlines, kisses, rock and roll all night. Now, Joan Armour Trading.

0: 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What's the silliest way you've accidentally hurt yourself? 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

7 days a week. 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So stop on by for all things West Coast, Australia and the world. We're not only on air, we're online too at 7xs.com.au. Oh yeah. And don't forget to like us on Facebook too. Love them!

It's better music while you work and bad English when I see you smile. Hello, it's Lee. We've reached Friday. That means that Marketplace is open, remember? 1-300-655-111 is where you'll get me if you want to buy, swap, sell, plug your garage sales. We've got a garage sale tomorrow from 8 till 2. That's at 8 Norwood Street in Forest. That's a moving house sale, so everything's got to go there. And if you need further details, I'm on the phone and in the studio till 2 o'clock. REO Speedwagon ahead. Christina Perry. And Shane Broad's going to stop by for a chat before 12. Now, MJ.

0: 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What's the silliest way you've accidentally hurt yourself? What life lessons did you have to learn the hard way? 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

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Christina Perry, 1,000 Years plays now. It's better music while you work at 7XS. Getting set for the weekend, eh? Hey?

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6: 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I'm Alan Tekkers, and this is the Failed Footballer Podcast. 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

0: Sound of Music, more of it, West Coast 7XS. The Kinks, LOLA Lola. G'day, it's Lee here. We are on air and on iHeart and on right now with MP Shane Broad. Hello, mate. How are you this week?
1: Yeah, good morning, Lee.
0: Good to see you again.
1: Yeah,
0: excellent. We've had a bit of rain since last time we spoke and the roads opened up somewhat.
1: They did. It's a bit disappointing, but over the weekend, that huge amount of rain we got, and once again, the roads broke up. But I think the difference this time, I've noticed a difference in that the crews seemed to be out there straight away.
0: They were, yeah. I did notice them, yep.
1: And they were putting in those temporary repairs, which is obviously better than nothing. It stops those potholes getting bigger. There were people who were still doing tyres and doing their rims,
0: yep.
1: But that quicker repair is definitely improvement, so I'm really pleased to see that.
0: But again, I suppose this is a bit of a safety message. If you do travel a road with plenty of potholes, just be aware that there's temporary fixes in place at the moment.
1: That's right, especially that area between La Trobe and Elizabethtown, especially.
0: Yes.
1: But we've been actually obviously doing, I've been talking about roads quite a bit for the last 12 months, and we actually spoke with Brian Mansell. He's a grader driver. It turns out he's actually probably the GOAT of grader drivers.
0: Yeah.
1: Everyone I talk to says that he's the greatest of all time. And he talked to me about how the roads are actually built differently than back in the day. And that's something that I think we definitely need to look at, as we need to look at the standards and how these roads are being built, because the older roads seem to be holding up far better than the newer roads.
0: Interesting, isn't it? I get a lot of calls all the time saying, you know, they don't build them like they used to.
1: Yeah.
0: Is there a reason for that? Is it...
1: I think it's standards. The standards have changed.
0: Okay.
1: But also the skills. So Brian was talking about, he's from the day where you were sort of more trained on the job, but there are, I think the constructing roads are different ways. Some of the roads that the Hydro made, for example, when they made them, they made them properly. So the Anthony Link Road between Tulla and that link to Queenstown, that road there, that's in a very high rainfall area and there's hardly anything wrong with that. They sort of made that road to last, whereas some of the new roads, they barely last 12 months before they're in there fixing them.
0: And users very frustrated.
1: Absolutely. Mm. And it's dangerous. I spoke with Adrian out at Port Sorell this week and he's done two windscreens in 12 days.
0: Holy moly.
1: So on the same section there at Parramatta Creek,
0: yep.
1: Rocks have flown up. They've repaired a bit of it. They haven't probably brushed all the loose stones off.
0: Yep.
1: And he's gone through and he's done two windscreens in 12 days. And these windscreens on some of the modern cars are like $1,800 because they've got those spots for the technology, the cameras and
0: stuff.
1: They
0: all need calibrating once you get the new ones in. So,
1: yeah. All right. So it's not good, but I think that there are some solutions. And that's certainly what I've been talking to people like Brian Mansell about.
0: Get it right the first time.
1: That's right.
0: That'd be nice. Okay. There are some delays in issuing new titles by the Titles Office impacting housing. What's that all about?
1: This is something that is, I think, is becoming a big issue. You think if you do a subdivision or, like, say, for example, you build a bunch of units and you want each of them to be on a separate title, that process used to be quite streamlined and now it's taking 10 to 12, maybe even more weeks.
0: Wow.
1: So that means that people can't move into properties that are ready to go because the titles aren't getting issued. So this is something that I'm pursuing. So if there's any builders out there or developers that are having this same problem, then I'd ask them to get in touch with me because this is something I'm following up on. It seems like an emerging issue we really need to get on top of.
0: Okay, you've given me a note here. Sentinel Boats making plastic boats for export.
1: Yeah, well, I was in Hobart and this is a story. It's this very unassuming shed. This is a business that is making boats

0: These salmon companies were like, well, can you actually build us a boat? We need work boats. And so then they started making work boats out of this plastic. And these work boats have been fantastic. One of the issues is that they don't break down. So they've had some of these work boats for 30 years.
1: Brilliant.
0: And they've turned, so they've gone from a business that just welded up plastic and made salmon pens to one that now is wholly focused on boats.
1: So Sentinel Boats is the company.
0: Sentinel Boats is the company.
1: They're getting a name for themselves overseas.
0: Exactly. Wow. So they've got a big contract with the New Zealand Navy.
1: Oh, good.
0: They're replacing a whole bunch of boats with the New Zealand Navy.
1: So good.
0: And they've got a contract with the SAS in Australia where they've got those boats that you might think about on the movies that they've got a boat full of soldiers that they swing over the side of a boat and drop it down so it's 4 tonnes of weight on one hook, and then they drop them in the water and these things go at like 40 or 50 knots. So these boats, the plastic's really interesting because there's nothing for the barnacles to stick to, so you can basically hose it off. You don't need to
1: anti-fouling
0: and all the copper and the crap that you've got to go through. These boats, that doesn't happen.
1: Good on it.
0: And also, because they're plastic, they flex a little bit, so they're actually much more comfortable
1: to be
0: riding. And you know when you're out in a speedboat and it's really shocking and you can't hear yourself. That doesn't happen in these boats. So the police forces, and they've got a contract with different police forces around the country too.
1: What a success story.
0: So that's it is. It's one of these things I really enjoy is going and seeing a business like this. And they are growing. They're investing in a new facility where they'll be able to do even bigger boats and fill out these contracts. And actually, interesting, some of the boats through the Australian Armed Forces have been donated to Ukraine.
1: Yeah.
0: And they're actually in operation in the Ukraine war. So because these things, they're very quick. The plastic is very quick to repair. You can basically repair it. You only need about 10 minutes training to be able to repair. And the plastic is a bit better getting shot at than...
1: A bit more malleable.
0: You can see the impact is a lot less, the smaller hole, you're more likely to get back, whereas other materials, when they get shot at, don't behave as well. So it was a really positive, but it was a business that started in one industry, the salmon, and now they're actually basically exporting these boats around the world. So it's a fantastic story.
1: Good on you. Shout out, Sentinel Boats down south. Thanks for stopping by. What are your plans for the weekend? You're out and about with the camera crew. I know that you're doing a lot with social media lately. You paid a visit to the Rocket Park in Ulverston this week, did you?
0: Yeah, the Rocket Park. I can't wait for that to get fixed up. Like, just so good memories going down with my brothers and sister.
1: Absolutely.
0: Like you said, having fish and chips. And I know when I was on council that the Rocket Park became a static display, and it was really disappointing because everybody loves the Rocket Park. The Rocket Park and the Dinosaur Park, they were the two parks in Ulverston.
1: But the Rocket Park's getting a bit of a makeover, and the Rocket is away at the moment, isn't it?
0: It is. It's getting a bit of a zhuzh, I suppose you could say.
1: A bit more horsepower, right?
0: And then they're going to actually have a slide out of it. It's just a pity my kids are probably a little bit too old, but I'll see if I can get myself down
1: there. Make sure you film it. Video.
0: Yeah, make sure I film it. Yeah,
1: you are on social media, of course. lots going on with that at the moment. Where can we follow you?
0: Yeah, well, thank you. Yeah, I think it's a good way to contact people. Yeah. And it's another avenue. There's a lot of people who, if they want to get in touch, instead of looking for an email address or a phone number, they send me a message.
1: Find you on the facey or whatever.
0: Yeah, bring it on.
1: All right, mate. Shane Broad, have a good weekend. We'll see you next week.
0: Thanks, Lee. Cheers.

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1: What's the silliest way you've accidentally hurt yourself? 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
1: Good afternoon, I'm Ebony Ablett. The boss of Telstra has apologised for this week's nationwide outage that impacted millions of Australians. Vicky Brady arrived back in the country this morning after having to cut her European holiday short. The CEO says they've let Australians down.
2: And for that, I am deeply sorry. I understand how much Australians rely on us to keep in touch, to work and stay safe. I also understand the broader impact on the community when services go down, from things like payments to transport.
1: The tech company behind an artificial intelligence data centre proposed for the old Gunns Pulp Mill site at Bell Bay has met with locals at Georgetown to discuss the development. Firmus's Project Southgate has received significant backlash from locals who say the first they heard about it was when a development application was advertised with the local council. Firmus has an AI data centre currently under construction at the Launceston suburb of St Leonard's and is reportedly planning for another at Wesley in the northwest. Another community information session is being held at Sidmouth in the north tomorrow. Qantas is the world's most on-time major airline, according to the latest data from the OAG. In June, the Flying Kangaroo landed more than 87% of flights within 15 minutes of their scheduled arrival times. And a petition urging the state government to implement a non-lethal management plan for Neil the Seal has now surpassed nearly 79,000 signatures, with hundreds added this morning alone. The 1,000-kilogram southern elephant seal left the state on Wednesday night, but discussions around his safety and future protection are still hanging around. He's expected to spend the next few months feeding at sea before likely returning to one of his many favourite spots. Anyone who happens to see him is asked to contact the Marine Mammal Hotline.
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1: To tennis first, Aussies Storm Hunter and Mark Pomerantz have fallen short in the Wimbledon mixed doubles final. They went down in three sets to Yelena Ostapenko and Marcelo Arevalo. Linda Noskova defeated Marta Kostyuk to set up an all-Czech women's final against Karolina Machova. And in the AFL, Adam Uzay says he hopes his Tigers can spoil Melbourne's party when they face the D's on Sunday. The Richmond coach says just because his side isn't in finals contention, it doesn't mean it'll be easy.
3: What we can do is sort of upset the teams that are trying to get into the top four or the top six and all the wildcard rounds. So that's what we'll be planning. Hopefully we can spoil their party.
1: I'm Ebony Ablett. That is the latest for your news and sport.
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5: Hey there, around the West Coast for our Friday, not too bad, 13. Possible shower tomorrow, 13. Then Sunday, possible thunder, 11 there. Actually, it's 11 degrees in Rosebery at the moment.
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shake a tail feather on today's 80s lunch. The Blues Brothers and Ray Charles. Good afternoon. It's Lee here. We've made it to Friday afternoon. The weekend is in sight, although the excitement isn't that hyped for the weather forecast, if we're to tell the truth. Not the best weekend weather-wise, but hey, it's a weekend nonetheless. Not going to complain. Okay, Scandal and Patti Smith soon. Bang, bang. Huey Lewis in the news. Also got Prince on the way for you too. Actually, I'll be interested to see if we get that thunder which is forecast for Sunday. We haven't had too much this winter yet, have we? Now on the 80s lunch, 1988, the year for 1927's If I Could.

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5: So, what would you little maniacs like to do first?
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the 80s lunch coming up after 1 o'clock. I'll let you know who has won our final winter escape for 2026. All thanks to Bernie Toyota. Is it time to start the EV conversation? And 7XS, we've got a couple of nights staying at Hobart's Hotel Grand Chancellor on the line with buffet brekkie in a parking spot. I'll tell you who wins that after 1 o'clock at 7XS. Now though, on the 80s lunch, it's Prince.

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0: 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If it's happening in the West, you'll hear about it on 7XS. 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

There go the Motels on the 80s lunch and Total Control. Good afternoon. It's Lee here. Friday the 10th of July, 2026. It's Jessica Simpson's 40th birthday today. We all know Jessica Simpson. She was in The Dukes of Hazzard and has had a couple of hits over the years with I Think I'm in Love with You, I Want to Love You Forever, and also a cover of These Boots Are Made for Walking. That was done in 2005. So Jessica Simpson is 46 today. And on this day, 1985, Rainbow Warrior Greenpeace ship was sunk by French saboteurs in Auckland. That happened on this day in 1985 over in the land of the Long White Cloud. And as we continue the 80s lunch now from 1982, Duran Duran's Hungry Like the Wolf.

0: 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What's the silliest way you've accidentally hurt yourself? What life lessons did you have to learn the hard way? 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
0: 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Maybe a song you haven't heard us play for a while. I'm not sick, but I'm not well. A song to bring back some great memories. He's everything you want. He's everything you need. 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
1: I'm John Fabris. Confirmation today of another case of the H5 strain of bird flu, this time from Robe in South Australia's southeast. Speaking in Hobart, Agriculture Minister Julie Collins explaining how this case is unique.
2: This detection in South Australia is the first case of the H5 bird flu in an Australian seabird. Two further cases from South Australia and one from Western Australia have now been confirmed as H5 bird flu from the CSIRO lab testing.
1: The nation's total number of cases rises to 12. The CSIRO is still testing another suspected case from WA. The United Firefighters Unions announced 8 days of industrial action as it seeks a better wage agreement with the Tasmanian government. It alleges the state government's acknowledged a gap of pay between firefighters and other state services employees who have equivalent skills and responsibilities, but says the government's failed to resolve the gap. Northwest Tasmania's ongoing torment of disintegrating roads through winter remains a hot topic. Social media's littered with accounts of tyre and rim damage from striking potholes. Braddon Labor MP Shane Broad's raised whether modern road making standards have declined.
3: Some of the roads that the Hydro made, for example, they made them properly. So the Anthony Link Road between Tulla and that link to Queenstown, that road there, that's in a very high rainfall area and there's hardly anything wrong with that. Whereas some of the new roads, they barely last 12 months before they're in there fixing them.
1: This year's Big Bash season opener's been locked down for playing in India. The Melbourne Renegades are to take on the Perth Scorchers on December 12. Anthony Albanese outlines how it'll kick off a week of showcasing Aussie sport, business and culture in India.
4: There will be a senior business delegation led by the Business Council of Australia, building on the economic roadmap that we launched just last year. And today we recognise that in both our countries, sport is a serious business as well.
1: And tributes today for Welsh singer Bonnie Tyler, who's died at age 75 in a hospital in Portugal. Bonnie had a smash hit with Total Eclipse of the Heart and Holding Out for a Hero, written for the movie soundtrack of Footloose.
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1: Richmond's hoping to disrupt Melbourne during Sunday's AFL clash at the MCG. The Tigers have won just 2 matches this season, but coach Adam Uze is searching for an upset.
5: They're playing good footy at the G, so that's our home ground. We can't wait to get across there on Sunday and make it really tough for them. So this time of the year, like I said, we know what's coming. They're in really good form and yeah, great opportunity for our young side.
1: And the Tassie Devils will have its captain Robbie Fox back in the lineup tomorrow for the VFL match against Gold Coast at North Hobart Oval. 33-year-old Fox has been sidelined by a shoulder complaint since June 13's victory over Richmond in Launceston.
6: Before that, it was just a load management, just because I'm 33 and it's tough keeping up with these young kids. But no, for the last 3 weeks, it's been a shoulder issue. And it's more a range and being able to take a hit and not to flare up.
1: That's the latest news and sport.
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8: Okay, for our Friday around the West Coast, going for a high of 13 degrees for tomorrow's forecast. A late shower, 13. Sunday, possible thunderstorm, 9. And possible thunder into Monday as well, 11 there. Actually, it's 14 degrees. It's strong at the moment.
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Big Mountain, Baby I Love Your Way on your home of better music. Good afternoon, it's Lee Dixon. 1-300-655-111 is my phone number. Coming up for you shortly, I'll tell you who the winner of our last winter escape is for 2026. Off to Hobart, staying at Hobart's Hotel Grand Chancellor, buffet breakfast, car park, overlooking the beautiful Derwent River, so a couple of nights there up for grabs. So the winner of that coming up between now and 2 o'clock. Music-wise, Oz Crawl, Boys ABBA, Travelling Wilburys. And now it's the Rolling Stones. And Angie, and don't forget, I've got a special on Sunday night from 6, the Rolling Stones right here.

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Coast 7XS, it's ABBA, Mamma Mia. We're playing better music and more of it while you work. This Freebie Friday, yes it is. And this week, all thanks to Bernie Toyota, is it time to start the EV conversation? We've been giving you the chance to win a winter escape, staying a couple of nights in a superior Harbourview room at Hobart's Hotel Grand Chancellor, including full buffet breakfast and a car park as well. Your Hobart waterfront escape awaits at Hotel Grand Chancellor Hobart, and it's a big congratulations to our West Coaster, Carol Main. Well done, Carol. You've joined the West Coast longest list of winners, and you are off to Hobart, staying a couple of nights at Hobart's Hotel Grand Chancellor. Well done. Carol Main is our weekly winner for Win on the Coast, our final winner, actually, for our winter escapes this year. So congratulations, Carol, and I hope you enjoy your stay. Okay, we've got more chance to win some great stuff over at 7xs.com.au in the coming weeks. Now, Travelling Wilburys, End of the Line, 7XS.

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And broadcasting legend Darren Hinch has died today at the age of 82. We'll tell you about that in the news shortly.

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8: A coronial inquest into the deaths of six children at a Tasmanian primary school may not begin until more than 5 years after their deaths.
0: To around the island state.
9: Time could be running out for Tasmania's greyhound racing industry as the state's upper house debates legislation to ban the sport.
0: And beyond.
9: NASA says it'll need to land on the moon at least 21 more times to lay the groundwork for its $20 billion moon base.
0: If there's news you need to know, you'll hear it 7 days a week on West Coast 7XS.

Us radio people aren't known for our physical abilities. It's fair to say we can't do two push-ups or two sit-ups. So we'll play two songs from the one artist instead. This is the Two Ups at Two. West Coast, 7XS.

Bit of music and more of it. That is Crowded House. It's only natural. This is the Two Ups at Two, where we play two of your favourite songs from your favourite artist. Giovanna Simpson with you today for your Friday. Hope you're having a good one. Now, we've just heard that the man universally known as the human headline has sadly signed off. Now, veteran Australian broadcaster Darren Hinch has sadly passed away at the age of 82. Reportedly, he passed away earlier during the week following a bit of a battle with cancer, and I think it was a diagnosis that he received shortly after celebrating his 80th birthday. So we do remember Darren today. But for more information and guess find out a little bit about, more about the chaotic and utterly fascinating life that Darren led, you can head on to our website and find out all the information there. Just check that out with all the latest news, sport and weather as well. Stay with us. We've got two coming up from Cheap Trick, but right now let's do a split end songs for the Two Ups at Two. It's One Step Ahead.

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5: Simple Minds are our feature artists as they get ready to tour next year. 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
5: 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The Aussie Top 5 is from this weekend in 1976. 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
0: This Week in Music, tomorrow afternoon at 3. It's double vision for your ears. Two songs from the same artist. This is the Two Ups and Two. West Coast, 7XS.

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music animal of it. That is Simon and Garfunkel, The Sound of Silence from 1964. I tell you what, who is not going to be silent today, and that is the West Coast's very own Carol Main. She is our winner of the Winter Escapes for week six. Congratulations, Carol. You have scored yourself a two-night stay in a Superior Harbour View room at Hotel Grand Chancellor in Hobart. Now, that includes a full buffet breakfast for two people daily, as well as self-parking for one vehicle, all valued at $800. So congratulations, Carol. Your Hobart waterfront escape awaits Hotel Grand Chancellor in Hobart. All thanks to Bernie Toyota. Is it time to start the EV conversation? Stay with us. Let's play another one now from Paul Simon. This one from the July of 1980, becoming a hit on several charts worldwide as well. It's late in the evening.

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Bit of music and more of it. That is Wham! That song released in the May of 1984 and becoming the band's first number one hit. Can you remember the Choose Life t-shirts? That was my pride and joy in the late 80s. As soon as it came on the video clip, I literally went and got one and wore it everywhere. I know there's a lot of you out there that have done the same. I can see a big raise of hands right now. So with this, all the latest news, sport and weather, that is coming up for you very shortly. After that, I'm going to talk to you about some of the big events that happened back on this day in history. But to get us there, let's play a George Michael song now. Now, this one, a 1978 hit from George Michael, reaching number one on the US Billboard Hot 100 as well. It's called Father Figure. It's coming up for you next.

0: picking the kids up from school? When you see the flashing lights, slow down. Children are the future and their safety is paramount. Some things are worth waiting for. This important school zone message has been brought to you by TasRail. What's the silliest way you've accidentally hurt yourself? What life lessons did you have to learn the hard way? Which family member cooks the best food? We know you love a good talking topic. That's why we have Talking Topics on our Facebook page, 7XS, for you to comment on. 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
7: I'm John Fabris. Tributes are coming in on the death of veteran broadcaster Darren Hinch. The 82-year-old passed away overnight from an aggressive form of liver cancer. Federal Communications Minister Annika Wells praising his long career.
8: To me, he's known best as a journalist, a renowned journalist. He was an author, lately a federal senator. I think he will be remembered as an icon of the media. I think that's fair to say, and by all those fondly whom he fought and advocated for.
7: The dead H5 strain of the bird flu has been detected for the first time in an Australian bird in SA. Responding in Hobart, Federal Agriculture Minister Julie Collins explains experts are meeting to discuss what to do next.
9: This is a coastal seabird that has an overlapping coastal range with migratory seabirds that have previously tested positive for H5.
7: Tassie's government's encouraging applications from tourism businesses to access a share of $250,000 for installing electric vehicle charging ports. $2,500 will be granted for each charger, with a maximum of 4 per business. Kim Robinson from Devonport accommodation business The Cove Tasmania switched to EV infrastructure with help from a previous government grant.
10: We like our guests to be able to relax, stay, plug their car in, not have to worry about having to find some charging the following day. People in our restaurant, if they're there for a couple of hours, they might top up.
7: The CEO of Telstra's apologised for Wednesday's nationwide network outage, conceding they've let customers down. Vicky Brady's committed to the telco, taking accountability, giving people clear information and fixing problems as quickly as possible.
11: It's our responsibility to do everything in our power to make sure calls are answered and transferred immediately. We understand what caused the issue and we will complete our investigation into the actions needed to prevent it from happening again.
7: And an American police officer's facing criminal charges over the deaths of two police dogs who were allegedly left inside a hot patrol car for 7 hours. The Salem County Sheriff's Office has shared a tribute to Rip and Boomer, praising their loyalty, service and dedication.
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7: A few changes for GWS as they prepare to take on the Cats this weekend with Phoenix Gothard and Xavier O'Halloran. Among the inclusions, coach Adam Kingsley's optimistic going into tomorrow's clash.
13: You know, despite the games not going our way throughout the sort of middle patch of the season, often enough, you know, I've remained confident with our group. I know we have a really strong group.
7: And having been sidelined since the Tassie Devils' mid-June VFL win in Launceston, captain Robbie Fox returns from a shoulder problem tomorrow in Hobart. He's expecting Gold Coast to be a challenge.
14: They're very fit, they're quick, they're young. They play an exciting brand of football.
7: That's the latest news and sport.
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18: Remaining mostly sunny for the rest of your Friday afternoon. Zeeland will expect an overnight minimum of 6, Rosebery 6 as well, and in Queenstown overnight of 5. Tomorrow showers increasing most likely in the afternoon and the evening, reaching a top of 13. And on Sunday, cloudy with a very high chance of showers, reaching a top of 9. You're up to date on 7XS.
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Bit of music and more of it. Let's have a look at some of the events that happened back on this day in history. Elvis Presley's first movie, Loving You, premiered in Memphis back in 1957. Also on this day, Ashley Barty won her second major singles title, winning the Women's Wimbledon final back in 2021, becoming the first Australian women's champion to win at Wimbledon since Yvonne Goolagong Cawley in 1980 as well. And his Master's Voice trademark was registered with the US Patent Office back in 1900. If you're having a birthday today, we hope you are having a good one. You are celebrating with US singer and actress Jessica Simpson. She's turning 46 today. Adam Hills, the Australian comedian, TV presenter, he's turning 56 today. And Keith Stackpole, who we remember very dearly, the Australian cricketer, he was born back on this day in 1940. Sadly passed away last year at the age of 84. Save with this, more great music coming your way this afternoon. We're going to hear from Kate Bush. But right now, let's play some David Bowie for you. This one from 1977, hit that he made. And it was actually written about a kiss that he witnessed at the Berlin Wall. It's called Heroes.

0: 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What's the silliest way you've accidentally hurt yourself? What life lessons did you have to learn the hard way? 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
4: Are you for real?
5: I'm for real.
4: That is the only thing I've had a go at entering, because music's my thing. It gets me through life, to be honest. I don't have a television. I just listen to the radio. I'm on the verge of fainting, to be honest. Oh, I'm so appreciative. This stuff just doesn't happen. To me.
5: Well, it did. 10K
4: Thank
5: on the
4: you.
5: Way.
4: Oh, my God.
0: Plus, thanks to your feedback, our music will be sounding even better. So keep your ears peeled for the improvements, and we'll give you more chances to win very soon. I'm loving life. I'm loving life.

Enemies again, more of it with Gloria Gaynor, I Will Survive. I hope the people at Queenstown High School survived today because I do believe they had their big MND freeze day. So I hope everything went really well. Now, the wait is over tonight because the Queenstown RSL Trivia Night is happening, as well as Toasty Friday. So gather your friends, family, workmates, all neighbours, and put your knowledge to the test tonight. It's going to be a night full of laughs and friendly competition. There's raffles and prizes as well, I believe. So it's going to be lots of fun. It's happening at the Queenstown RSL in Cutton Street tonight from 7 o'clock for 7:30 start. It's only $5 entry per person if you haven't got there already. I'm pretty sure you might be able to get people in still, but if not, just go along and have a bit of a laugh as well. But give them a bit of a call, contact them on the Facebook page and see if you can go. It's going to be lots of fun. And of course, the Toasty Friday was back today. That happened this afternoon, and that was a free service, of course, for Queenstown all across Tasmania. So great to have the RSL back in Queenstown. Stay with us. We've got some INXS coming up for you next. This one from their album Listen Like Thieves that came out in 1985.

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9: I failed as a footballer. The England Academy's rejected me. But luckily, you don't need to have made it to have an opinion. I'm Alan Tekkers, and this is the Failed Footballer Podcast. 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
10: MMG is proud to be part of Rosebery and the rich history of the West Coast. In recent years, MMG has invested significantly in exploration, identifying underground ore bodies that will benefit a new generation of Tasmanians. Extended mine life will mean the protection of regional jobs and continued economic contribution to the local region. The operation employs around 600 employees and contractors on a local residential basis, with a significant number of those living on the West Coast. MMG, we mine for progress.
0: 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This is the 7XS Community Switch. For MMG, they mine for progress.
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0: 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If it's happening in the West, you'll hear about it on 7XS. Love!

Carl Douglas, Kung Fu Fighting, right here on the Home of Better Music and more of it. We have got all the latest news, sport and weather that is coming up for you very shortly. So make sure you stick around. I hope you're having a fantastic afternoon and drive into the conditions. Bit of rain forecast for the weekend. I think tomorrow we're going to get a fair bit. So please make sure that you do drive safe. To get us news, sport and weather though, we're going to play some Bon Jovi, bit of Backstreet Boys, some Supertramp. But right now it's Toto and their song Rosanna, which won a Grammy for Record of the Year back in 1983.

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0: 7XS, home of Andrew Roberts for breakfast and home of the West Coast weather report. From daily forecasts to boating conditions, our weather is always changing around our part of Tassie. If it's important to the West Coast, you'll hear about it right here. The West Coast Weather Report, each morning with Andrew Roberts for breakfast on 7XS.

Here on the Home of Better Music, more of it, that is The Cars and Drive. Now, the Windy Tulip Festival has officially opened expressions of interest for entertainment. Now, they are encouraging local artists from along the northwest coast to make the most of this exciting opportunity. Register your interest. It is a fantastic chance to perform in front of literally thousands of people and be part of one of the region's most vibrant community events. So if you are a musician, please make sure you register. Head on the Waratah Wynyard Council website. Fill out all your details. Now, it doesn't matter whether you're an emerging artist looking to showcase your talent or you could be an established performer. Or ready to entertain the crowds, this is literally your chance to perform. So make sure you inquire now. Of course, the Tulip Festival, one of the biggest events to happen along the coast in October. Stay with us. We've got a hit from The Verve coming up from 1997. Then we'll play some Men at Work. Stay with us.

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With music and more of it, that is Donna Summer and Hot Stuff from her album Bad Girls. Now, big congratulations to Carol Mayne. You are our winner for the Winter Escapes Week 6. Congratulations to you. 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Your Hobart waterfront escape awaits you at the Hotel Grand Chancellor in Hobart. All thanks to Bernie Toyota. Is it time to start the EV conversation? Stay with us. We've got some U2 and Aretha Franklin coming up, but right now, let's play a hit from Green Day from 1997. This song written after a personal breakup. Let's play it for you now.

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Better Music and More Of It. That is an absolute anthem there from Aretha Franklin and Respect. We've got all the latest news, sport and weather. That is coming up for you very shortly for your Friday afternoon. Don't forget you can keep updated on our websites for all the latest local and national news and all the weather. And while you're on there, make sure you check out all our local community events that we've got coming up. And if you do have one yourself coming up, make sure you let us know about it and we'll give it a plug on air and online for you. But to get us to news, sport and weather, we'll play some Daddy Cool, Come Back Again. But right now, a hit for Midnight Oil. And of course, very recently, Rob Hurst, the founding drummer of Midnight Oil, sadly passed away not long ago. So that was a very sad passing. And I'm sure that everyone out there would pay their respects to Midnight Oil. He was a great man. So we'll play The Dead Heart, that song coming up for you next. And as I said, stick around. News, sport and weather coming up for you shortly.

0: 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What's the silliest way you've accidentally hurt yourself? 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
1: I'm John Fabris. Darren Hinch is being remembered for his long media career, having passed away overnight, aged 82. He was jailed three times for contempt of court for naming sex offenders. Longtime friend Eddie Maguire honouring him as one of the great journalists of our time.
2: He was a pioneering journalist. He understood the medium so well. You know, he started off as a newspaper man. He was at some of the biggest events in the late 60s and civil rights in the United States, right the way through to almost the way he reported his own death at times. So it still comes as a shock.
1: The nation's substantiated H5 bird flu detections has risen to 12, with a greater crested tern in SA becoming the first Aussie seabird testing positive. Federal Agriculture Minister Julie Collins held an update in Hobart explaining scientists are looking into how the tern might have caught it.
3: What we do know is that this is a coastal seabird that has an overlapping coastal range with migratory seabirds that have previously tested positive for H5.
1: Tassie's firefighters are poised to take industrial action in the fight for better wages and conditions. The United Firefighters Union claims it's asked the state government for its members to be paid an equivalent salary to other state service employees with similar skills and responsibilities, but the gap hasn't been resolved. Northwest Tasmania's ongoing curse of disintegrating roads through winter remains a source of grief. Social media's littered with accounts of tyre and rim damage from striking potholes. Brad and Labor MP Shane Broad's raised where the modern road making standards have declined.
4: Some of the roads that the Hydro made, for example, they made them properly. So the Anthony Link Road between Tulla and that link to Queenstown, that road there, that's in a very high rainfall area and there's hardly anything wrong with that. Whereas some of the new roads, they barely last 12 months before they're in there fixing them.
1: Welfare checks have been held for more than 600 people unable to contact emergency services during Telstra's mass outage. No adverse outcomes have been reported. Telstra's boss spoke today, but Federal Communications Minister Annika Wells indicates the matter isn't over.
5: Telstra has a lot of questions to answer. We need to get to the bottom of what happened. We need to understand how to prevent it from happening again, to make sure that something like this does not happen ever again.
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1: Robbie Fox is an important inclusion for the Tassie Devils VFL match tomorrow against Gold Coast in Hobart. Devils coach Jeremy Webley's looking to adjust his captain's position.
6: Probably at the start of the year, we thought it was through the middle of the ground. Now, clearly his body hasn't been able to hold up for a period of time, and probably the continuity of week in, week out, training and then game day is quite challenging, especially in the winter months of Tassie. So we'll probably play him halfback wing this week.
1: And Richmond's hoping to disrupt Melbourne during Sunday's AFL clash at the MCG. The Tigers have won just two matches this season, but coach Adam Uze is searching for an upset.
7: They're playing good footy at the G, so that's our home ground. We can't wait to get across there on Sunday and make it really tough for them. So this time of the year, we know what's coming. They're in really good form and great opportunity for our young side.
1: That's the latest news and sport.
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9: Remaining mostly sunny for the rest of your Friday afternoon. Zeeland will expect an overnight minimum of 6, Rosebery 6 as well, and in Queenstown overnight of 5. Tomorrow showers increasing most likely in the afternoon and the evening, reaching a top of 13. And on Sunday, cloudy with a very high chance of showers, reaching a top of 9. 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

Bit of music and more of it. That is for non-blondes. Now, the 2026 Mission Australia Youth Survey is out now. Now, this gives young people aged between 14 and 19 the opportunity to share their views on the issues that matter most to them. Now, these results will help inform government, schools, organisations and communities, shaping programs and policies that better support young people. So if you know a young person aged between 14 and 19, we are encouraging you to get them to take part. So if you're a youth organisation, community group, or you just want, you know people, we all know young people that would like to get involved, please head online. The survey does close on the 14th of August. So if you've got a fair bit of time, just head to the Mission Australia website for more details. Stay with us. We have got more great music coming up. We're going to hear from Prince very shortly. But right now, let's have a hit from Sweet from 1974.

0: 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Stay right where you are and we'll prove it. What's the silliest way you've accidentally hurt yourself? 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That's why we have Talking Topics on our Facebook page, 7XS, for you to comment on. 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
0: 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Oh yeah. And don't forget to like us on Facebook too.

Music Animal of It, that is Fleetwood Mac from 1975. Now, if you're looking for something hands-on, social and meaningful for yourself or the young people in your family, then this Sunday, the Rosebery Heartwood Collective Network are offering a free community woodshop session. Now, this is focused on practical woodworking, creating projects, life skills, and building connections in a very welcoming environment. So whether you're a complete beginner or you're already handy with the tools, everyone is welcome. It happens at 2 Morrisby Street in Rosebery. The community sessions happen every Sunday from 10:30 to 11:30 a.m. and 1 till 2 p.m. as well. They've also got the Young Maker sessions, which happen on Thursday and Sundays. Now, it is free to attend, and all ages and skill levels are welcome. They build planter boxes and shelves and all sorts of things. But for more details, you can head to our website, 7xs.com.au. 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
9: Hi, I'm Sally Pearson. Swimming champion Kaylee McEwen has been forced to medically withdraw from the Glasgow Commonwealth Games with glandular fever. The Olympic backstroke star says she's gutted but admits she's barely been able to get out of bed. An all-Czech women's final has been set up at Wimbledon. Karolina Mukova will take on Linda Noskova on Sunday, while Aussie Storm Hunter went down in her mixed doubles final. And in basketball, the Opals have completed a series clean sweep on home soil, taking down China 84-82 in Game 2.
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Bit of music, more of it. That is Linda Ronstadt, When Will I Be Loved? That is it for me now. It is Friday evening and I'm going to sign out for the weekend. I'll be back with you on Sunday, though, from 2 o'clock. So looking forward to spending some time with you on Sunday. We'll play some chilled songs and just relax as much as we can. Not too much, though. We've got all the latest news, sport and weather. That is coming up for you very shortly. Don't forget, you can keep updated on our websites as well. Stay with us, though. To get us news, sport and weather, we'll play some Richard Marx, bit of Frankie Valli with Grease, but right now it's Survivor's Eye of the Tiger.

0: 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One of your faves could be minutes away. What's the silliest way you've accidentally hurt yourself? 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
0: 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The lights dim. A synth beat pulses in the distance. Somewhere a DeLorean revs its engine. Welcome to a totally 80s Friday night.
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0: 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From daily forecasts to voting conditions, our weather is always changing around our part of Tassie. If it's important to the West Coast, you'll hear about it right here. The West Coast Weather Report, each morning with Andrew Roberts for breakfast on 7XS.
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2: MMG is proud to be part of Rosebery and the rich history of the West Coast. 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
1: A coronial inquest into the deaths of six children at a Tasmanian primary school may not begin until more than 5 years after their deaths.
0: To around the island state.
2: Time could be running out for Tasmania's greyhound racing industry as the state's upper house debates legislation to ban the sport.
0: And beyond.
2: NASA says it'll need to land on the moon at least 21 more times to lay the groundwork for its $20 billion moon base.
0: If there's news you need to know, you'll hear it 7 days a week on West Coast 7XS.
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8: 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And Bruce Springsteen's Born in the USA delivers our classic album dub.
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7: A coronial inquest into the deaths of six children at a Tasmanian primary school may not begin until more than 5 years after their deaths.
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8: Time could be running out for Tasmania's greyhound racing industry as the state's upper house debates legislation to ban the sport.
0: And beyond.
8: NASA says it'll need to land on the moon at least 21 more times to lay the groundwork for its $20 billion moon base.
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2: 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If it's important to the West Coast, you'll hear about it right here. The West Coast Weather Report, each morning with Andrew Roberts for breakfast on 7XS. 92.1 7XS.

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2: 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And in the end, my car, which was on the other side, beeped at me because I was close enough that my keys set it off and it said, I am over here, you idiot.
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6: Good morning, I'm Britta Aylin. A 16-year-old boy has been arrested in regional Victoria after the remains of a 13-year-old girl were discovered in remote bushland in the state's west. Layla Jeffrey from Donald, which is around 3 hours from Melbourne, was reported missing last Sunday, with her body found on Thursday night. The teenage suspect from Swan Hill is believed to be known to both police and the young victim. The CEO of Telstra has spoken with the family of a South Australian person who died during Wednesday's network outage. It's after authorities confirmed the telco's issues weren't connected to the death. SA Police Commissioner Grant Stevens says their investigation shows the suggestion made on social media was wrong.
7: There were no issues in terms of being able to get onto 000 through the Telstra network at this time.
6: However, Telstra has acknowledged that the outage did prevent family members from being informed that their loved one was being taken to hospital and meant they did not have the opportunity to get there before the person passed. The Royal Commission into Anti-Semitism is questioning whether the social media app X should be banned in Australia. Lawyer Richard Lancaster, who's assisting the commissioner, ripped into the Elon Musk's platform for failing to appear at the inquiry. He says X is doing nothing to keep Australians safe from extreme anti-Semitism, terrorism and violent material. And US police have arrested 8 men over a terror plot to kill Donald Trump. The plan was to have a drone shoot the US president, the Israeli leader, and Elon Musk at the UFC event at the White House. The men, aged between 19 and 32, are looking at 15 years in prison if convicted.
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6: In sport, it was a Friday night thriller at Marvel, with Collingwood surging from behind to score twice in the dying minutes of the match and ultimately take down North Melbourne by just 4 points. A setup from Nick Dacos allowed Tim Membry to slot the winning goal, further boosting the Pies' finals hopes. And Spain's up against Belgium in the FIFA World Cup quarterfinals, with the winner of this morning's match to face France in the semis. At last check, Spain was leading 1-0.
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2: 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Extended mine life will mean the protection of regional jobs and continued economic contribution to the local region. The operation employs around 600 employees and contractors on a local residential basis, with a significant number of those living on the West Coast. MMG, we mine for progress.
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4: Good morning. I'm Britt Aylin. Telstra has apologised to the family of a person who died during Wednesday's outage, despite authorities confirming the death was not connected to the network issues. It's after a South Australian senator said her office had been told the woman died after a failed attempt to contact 000. A SAPOL investigation found that the efforts to call emergency services had been successful. However, other problems with the network led to difficulties in informing family members that their loved one was in hospital, which meant they missed out on the opportunity to get there before she passed. In a statement, the telco extended sincere apologies to the family for the role it played in making a distressing day even worse. A 16-year-old Victorian boy has been arrested after police searching for a missing girl found human remains. The body is believed to be that of missing 13-year-old Layla Jeffrey, who disappeared last week, while two women in their 50s have also been questioned by detectives. More than 40 daycare centres across Victoria have been shut down, with the state's new childcare regulator using its powers for the first time to close the facilities for 90 days. Inspections of the Gabau family daycare sites found severe child safety risks. And Cold Chisel saxophonist Andy Bicker has died after a battle with cancer. He'd been with the band for more than 30 years, bringing songs like Rising Sun, My Baby and Saturday Night to life on stage. Post on social media, the group wrote that he was an incredible musician who will be sorely missed.
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4: To sport now, and it was down to the wire between North Melbourne and Collingwood last night, but the Roos were ultimately unable to contain the Pies. Two goals in the dying minutes of the match in front of a packed out Marvel Stadium saw Collingwood turn the game around, claiming victory 89-85. The win boosts the Pies' finals hopes. And a short time ago, Spain and Belgium were tied 1-1 in this morning's FIFA World Cup semi-final. The winner will face France in the semis.
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5: A coronial inquest into the deaths of six children at a Tasmanian primary school may not begin until more than 5 years after their deaths.
0: To around the island state.
6: Time could be running out for Tasmania's greyhound racing industry as the state's upper house debates legislation to ban the sport.
0: And beyond.
6: NASA says it'll need to land on the moon at least 21 more times to lay the groundwork for its $20 billion moon base.
0: If there's news you need to know, you'll hear it 7 days a week on West Coast 7XS.

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1: 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If it's important to the West Coast, you'll hear about it right here. The West Coast Weather Report, each morning with Andrew Roberts for breakfast on 7XS. 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
2: Morning, I'm Britt Aylin. A teenager's been arrested and two women are being questioned by Victoria Police over the alleged murder of a 13-year-old girl. Authorities searching for missing Layla Jeffrey discovered human remains late Thursday. Detectives say while they're confident they've got those responsible in custody, the investigation is ongoing. Meantime, over in the UK, a 26-year-old man's been arrested on suspicion of murder after the death of former British MP Anne Widdecombe. The 78-year-old's body was found at her home in Devon on Thursday. She'd served as a Member of Parliament for 23 years before hitting the reality TV circuit. 12 people have been killed and more than 20 are missing in deadly wildfires in the southeast of Spain. It comes as Europe continues to swelter through heatwave conditions, the extreme weather leading to the temporary shutdown of a nuclear power plant in France. Back home, and the Royal Commission into Anti-Semitism is questioning whether the social media app X should be banned in Australia. Lawyer Richard Lancaster, who's assisting the commissioner, has ripped into Elon Musk's platform for failing to appear at the inquiry. He says X is doing nothing to keep Australians safe from extreme anti-Semitism and other violent material. And if you've got a bag of chickadees in the pantry, you might need to take it back for a refund. Snack Brands has issued an urgent recall on various sized packets of the snack sold at Woolies, Coles, IGA and convenience stores due to the presence of rubber. You can find details of the impacted products on the Food Standards Australia website.
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2: In sport, it was a Friday night thriller at Marvel Stadium, with Collingwood surging from behind to score twice in the dying minutes of the match and ultimately take down North Melbourne by just 4 points. A setup from Nick Dacos saw Tim Membry slot the winning goal for the Pies. And Spain is through to the semi-finals at the FIFA World Cup after defeating Belgium 2-1 this morning. Fans erupting at a public watch party in Madrid. Spain will now face France on July 15. And that is the latest in news and sport.
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8: Good morning, Tasmania. Great to have your company here this Saturday, the 11th of July, for a ginormous episode of the Water Boys. There is plenty of sport happening. And I tell you what, we have it here ready to go for you. As I look across, former Australian cricketer Xavier Doherty is looking at the soccer. But
9: hey, Mitch.
8: How are you, mate?
9: Great, thank you. Nice to be with you once again.
8: Are you with me or are you with FIFA? I feel cheated on the last few weeks.
9: I've got lots of balls in the air, Mitch. I'm a busy man.
8: You do.
9: I'm here. I've got you. You've got me for 2 hours. Beauty. And that's about it.
8: That's nice.
9: Make it good.
8: how's your week been?
9: How good is it? There's so much sport on. I'm absolutely loving it. The weather... The weather's good, but it's getting me down. It's freezing, but all this sport is getting me through. There's some World Cup. I know you don't watch the tour. Scottish Open, you don't watch that either.
8: Exactly.
9: Devils are back in action as well today, so yep. There's lots to unpack, and it's been really good. What about you?
8: There's only a few games left too, chatting to the Devils team during the week. Down here, they've only got two or three games left, so the season's flying by.
9: They need to win a couple to make sure we get a final too.
8: Yeah, right? Exactly. Dance dad for me, dance family. The Estedford kicked off yesterday down there.

0: You are listening to The Water Boys with myself, Mitch McPherson, and Xavier Doherty. The Devils are back at North Hobart Oval, taking on Gold Coast at 10:30 a.m. And we caught up with one of the young guns, Nelson Bykoff Smart, yesterday, Friday, for a bit of a pre-game chat to find out where he's at and how much he was looking forward to a big game. Nelson Bykoff Smart, welcome to The Water Boys. How are you, mate?
1: Thanks, mate. Yeah, really good. Thanks for having me on here.
0: No,
1: really
0: great to have you on. Hey, look, before we get to the match that's happening tomorrow, you've made your way down from the Gold Coast. And for those that don't know if you're from the Gold Coast, that beautiful, luscious, long, white, blonde hair that you've got going on there. Tell us a bit about your experience in Tassie so far and how much you're enjoying it.
1: Yeah, look, it's been a really big move and it's a bit different for sure, I'd say that. But, you know, it's really exciting. It's been sick so far. I'm really enjoying it. The club's been such good support, you know, the staff and the players, but it's just such a good, young, exciting group that we've got down here. So it's something I'm just loving being a part of. And, you know, the opportunity to move for footy is something that's just mental in my eyes too. So, yeah, I'm really enjoying it so far. I'm excited for what's to come for the rest of this year too.
2: Yeah, absolutely. Away from the footy field, have you got out and about much? Have you seen much of Tassie? Have you been here before? Yeah, tell us about away from footy for a sec.
1: Yeah, I've never been to Tassie, so, yeah, everything's still pretty new to me. And I'm trying to explore where I can around footy, but, you know, footy work and I study alongside that too. So I find myself being pretty busy, but, you know, it's a beautiful place to be and I'm loving that fact. So I do want to explore a bit more and see what's going on.
2: Absolutely. Now, give us a bit of an insight on why you and some of the other recruits made the move to Tassie. What was the main motivation to come and have a crack with the Devils?
1: It's just such an incredible footy opportunity, really. There's obviously the self-motivator of, like, a golden ticket into the AFL team in 2028 when that comes in. So that's personally something I really want to drive for and motivates me. But, you know, being a part of something, a new team in such a footy-rich state comparatively to, like, Queensland, where I'm from, where it's, you know, it's coming and it's still on the rise, but in Tassie it's just a whole different vibe and footy's everywhere. So being a part of something there is just, you know, really stuck out to me and really made it clear to me that I wanted to come down here. Because obviously being at the Gold Coast Suns, I look up to guys like David Swallow who have been a part of something from the start and been a part of something fresh. So I really wanted to do something like that and just, yeah, be known for that and be a part of something. So that just really, like, stuck out to me and made it clear to me, yeah, that I wanted to come down here and be a part of that.
0: No, that is sensational. Now, mate, tomorrow's match, you're playing against the Gold Coast at North Hobart. They've only had the two wins so far, but they're actually quite stacked with a bit of talent tomorrow. As we know from the Brisbane match, ladder positions for you guys, that only tells us so much about the opposition, given that we probably should have won that one and then didn't get the points. So what are you expecting from the Suns tomorrow?
1: Yeah, well, like that Brisbane game, the ladder's just not indicative of how good a side is. So they should have plenty of AFL-listed guys and a really good team, so we'll treat them as such. And like we learned from the last couple of weeks, we really need to bring our defensive energy and start hot from the first quarter, which I know we will. But, yeah, I feel like we're going to really put them up today. I'll put them up to it tomorrow and come out hot, like, at home, North Hobart, where we know we love to play, you know we love to win. So I think it'll be a really good game. And I know personally I really want to, you know, put it to them, old team, that sort of thing.
2: Yeah, absolutely.
1: So, yeah, it's going to be a really good game. They will have a good team, but, you know, we're a good team too, so I'm confident in how we play.
2: Absolutely. A bit of extra motivation for you. Now, you nearly pulled off the thrilling comeback last week up at Penguin against the Hawks. Tell us about the week. What's been the messaging from Jez? A few positives to take out of that one, I'm assuming.
1: Yeah, definitely. Well, we were just like a different team in that second half, or last three quarters almost. And I think it's just trusting ourselves with our brave ball movement. We look really dangerous where we can change angles and play fast, and I think that's what happened in that second half, and that's why we were able to score and put points on the board and really look dangerous. So while we also don't need to give teams a start in that first quarter and let them get a jump on us like they have in Brizzy or Hawks game, by bringing out defensive energy, just, you know, trusting ourselves to be brave with the footy and, you know, back our weapons in. So just that's been the messaging to back in the way we play, and I think we'll do that this weekend.
0: Absolutely, going to be a big game. Great to have you all back. The men kick off at, I think it's 10:35 tomorrow at North Hobart Oval, taking on the Gold Coast, and the VFL women at 2 o'clock taking on the Cats. It's going to be a big day there at North Hobart Oval. Nelson Bykoff Smart, thanks for joining us, mate, giving us a bit of an insight in your move down, and we look forward to watching you have a run around again tomorrow. Go well.
1: Thanks, Thanks, guys. Thanks for having me. Really appreciate it.
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13: 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It's fun. It's cheeky. It's all about sport. 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
2: Morning, I'm Britt Allen. We'll start in the UK, where a man's been arrested on suspicion of murdering former British MP Ann Widdecombe. The 78-year-old, who served as a Conservative member from 1987 to 2010, died at her home in Devon on Thursday. Outgoing UK PM Keir Starmer's described her death as shocking news, saying that this is a time to put political differences aside.
3: Ann was a distinguished politician over many, many years with many achievements, and it's a huge, huge loss.
2: Meantime, in Victoria, a 16-year-old boy has been taken into custody after police searching for a missing girl found human remains. The body is believed to be that of 13-year-old Layla Jeffrey, who disappeared last week. Two women in their 50s have also been questioned by detectives. Telstra has apologised to the family of a person who died during Wednesday's outage, despite authorities confirming the death was not connected to the network issues. A SAPOL investigation found that efforts to call emergency services had been successful. However, other problems with the network led to difficulties in informing family members that their loved one was in hospital, which meant they missed out on the opportunity to get there before she passed. In a statement, the telco extended sincere apologies to the family for the role it played in making a distressing day even worse. And if you're afraid of flying, maybe block your ears for the next 10 or so seconds. A man's reportedly been saved from being sucked out of a window on a Ryanair flight after it shattered in midair. Fellow passengers say he was lifted from his seat with his wife holding onto his legs to stop him flying out of the plane. He's been treated in hospital for shock and friction burns.
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2: In sport, it was down to the wire between North Melbourne and Collingwood, but despite a strong effort, the Roos were ultimately unable to contain the Pies. Goals from Nick Dacos and Tim Membry in the dying minutes of the match saw Collingwood turn the game around to claim victory 89-85. And Spain's booked a ticket to the World Cup semi-finals after taking down Belgium 2-1 this morning. Here's how it played out on SBS.
4: The lights go down on the Belgian dream, and the applause belongs to Spain.
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6: Great to have your company here on the Water Boys as we launch into hour two this Saturday, the 11th of July. 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We had.
7: Are you heading up to the footy? 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
6: yep,
7: you?
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0: You are listening to The Water Boys with myself, Mitch McPherson, and Xavier Doherty. And when we want to know what's going on with football in the north of the state, we contact this man and this man only. What do we got here? The list continues to go. Junior footy club president, board member, goal umpire, all-round nice guy, Nick Worm-Demden. Welcome to The Water Boys, mate.
1: Good morning, gents. How are we?
0: No, we're well. I've never seen a bio grow more and more each time. The cap's in your feather.
1: That's it, mate. You keep asking, you know, what can we add to it? So I'll just keep on putting you. But there's plenty. I will pull you up. There's plenty of knowledgeable guys up here in the north and the northwest on footy, mate. I'm not alone. So we're a footy loving region.
0: Absolutely.
1: Happy to be included in that list.
0: Hey, firstly, Premier League and Launceston. Well, they're still perfect. Is the Premier League flag now just a formality for them, or is there anyone left that can lay a glove on them?
1: Yeah, look, I definitely say they're not a lay-down there, but you'd have to have them strong favourites to take out the Premier League this year. They're still unbeaten, sitting on top with, you know, nothing but a draw next to those wins. Playing coach Jake Irons, he's booted 22 goals, I think, the last fortnight, and they're really going from strength to strength. They've got a lot of youth there as well, a lot of Devils boys, and, you know, they're a pretty strong side. I was in goals, actually, for their battle with South a few weeks back, which was an absolute cracking game. Up at Youngtown, South jumped them early, but a purple patch in the third quarter. Cody Thorpe went to town for Lonnie, and that quarter was the difference. Look, they play again on the 1st of August, so I'll be really looking forward to seeing how that one plays out. And look, you never know. Finals footy has a way of humbling the untested, but at this stage they look. You know, clear favourites.
2: Now, Worm, talk to us about some Div 1 stuff. There's been a changing of the guard down there. Bridge North are the new top dogs.
1: No, they are, and it is a real story. Bridge North, I've gone on top of the Div 1 ladder, 44 points with a 11-1 record. Reigning premiers Roach Lee, they're right behind them on 40 with just the one loss a few weeks back against Bridge North that we spoke about. So, that was their first defeat in a season and a half for Roach Lee. So, look, I'd probably, you know, changing the guard, I'm not quite sure. It's been one win, but they're looking really, really strong. And, you know, Roach Lee have done it despite losing some of their stars last year. They have picked up, obviously, Jack Event. We spoke about that. So I wouldn't write them off just yet. And, look, behind those two front runners, you know, you've got a host of clubs. You've got Lilydale right there, Old Scotch, OLs and Bracknell, who honestly, on their day, could beat anyone. So, you know, it's another cracking end of season expected in Div 1, and, you know, it's been a great competition again.
0: Div 2, Worm, looks wide open, but three teams are clear front runners and then over the rest, pretty much.
1: Yeah, it looks spot on, Mitch. It's a genuine top three that have broken away from the pack there. You've got Perth sitting on top with 36 points. East Coast and Bridport are behind them on 32. And, look, then there's daylight there, Campbelltown are next best on 24, and the rest are well adrift. So the juice in all that, obviously, is East Coast and Perth renewing a bit of a rivalry from last year when Perth went through the whole season. I think it was undefeated and lost to East Coast in the granny. And there's, you know, hotly contested seat for promotion at Div 1 up for grabs. So, you know, any of those three can really win it.
2: Now, just across in the women's competitions, Premier League looks like could be anyone's game, and then a bit of a blowout in Div 1.
1: Yeah, look, you know, you've read that perfectly there, Zave. Two very different pitches and leagues. Up in the Premier League, it is a genuine scrap. The minor premiership has tightened up. Last round, we saw Deloraine beat the reigning premiers Lonnie by 24 points, four goals. And so that left Lonnie, South, Launceston and Deloraine all bunched on the top. And, you know, that's great. There's a bit of feeling to it. Lonnie won last year's flag from fourth, upsetting minor premiers South in the granny. So nobody fears anybody up there, and any three of them could really take out the premiership, and it's definitely within those three. And then in Div 1, it's the opposite. Old Scotch have just been the runaway team this year, unbeaten, blowing sides out of the park. Their traditional rival, Bridge North, the one who's, you know, probably most likely to test them. They got on top of them by 10 goals just a few weeks ago. So, you know, the question will be there, can they continue that form into finals? And probably a bit like Lonnie in the Premier League men, can they cap off that, you know, perfect season?
0: Now, big game coming up next week. I think it's next week. The Southerners taking on your Northerners in that final rep game. Northwest got a one-point win against SFL a couple of weeks ago. That's next week. What's your predictions? How are you seeing it?
1: They did, mate. That means in Northwest take it out. So we're probably, you know, we're playing for second spot here. But I knew this question was coming. You know, big representative clash between the NTCA and SFL. Your mob on next week, July 18th at the NTCA ground. And you know what? I'm going to back North to cause an almighty upset, and we're going to take two from two on the day. I'm pretty confident. The women, that's a given. You know, our girls are going to be way too strong for you, Southerners. but the men, look, hopefully our boys can come out firing. They're definitely going to go in as underdogs. We'll probably have a bit more of a youthful-looking team than the one that was beaten by the Northwest Coast, so a bit more run. You know, get over those tired old legs of the Southerners in just a week's time. So your boy's going to make the trip up. Maybe I think I'm hosting the day. Mitch. I think I'm MC for the day. So, you know, maybe we can co-host on the mic, make sure it runs smoothly and see some great local footy, eh?
2: You need to put that in his profile, MC duties as well. Now, Boyan, before we get you go, the ultimate footy dilemma last weekend in the North, you had the Hawks playing in Launceston, the Devils up at Penguin, and I'm assuming a little bit of local footy as well. Which route did you go down?
1: Mate, it was really hard. I umpired local footy, the under-18s out at Longford, early in the morning, and then the other thing was we had the winter festival up here, which was fantastic. So actually, my eldest boy is a D supporter, so we went along to the AFL.
2: And watched
1: the D's run away with that win.
2: Yeah, you got a good game, man.
1: I would have loved to have seen the Devils. You know, they're doing great guns, aren't they? How good's that? So a bit of combo, mate. Local footy and the AFL. It was good. Great weekend up here in the North.
0: It was a big weekend in the North, Northwest, no doubt about that. Worm, thanks for your time, mate. Enjoy your weekend and good luck watching plenty of footy over the next 24 hours.
1: Yeah, you beauty. Thanks, fellas. Have a good weekend.
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12: It's fun. It's cheeky. It's all about sport. This is the Water Boys. 7XS.

0: For the final time this morning, you are listening to The Water Boys with Mitch McPherson and Xavier Doherty. Good show there.
1: Nice show, yeah. Banked another good one.
0: Yep, another good one there. Have you got any highlights? I'm trying to think. They've all been highlights, aren't they?
1: Sorry, mate. I've actually just closed. I was nearly out the door, and I just realised we've got one more segment to do. Yeah, there were some highlights there. Yeah, no, good to have. Who do we have? John X on. Always good.
0: He's a good man, Johnny.
1: Fellow
0: Boy.
1: Bomber.
0: Yeah,
1: misery.
0: He's feeling your pain, isn't he?
1: So good. What's happening? What's school holidays now?
0: Yeah.
1: What have you, does that throw your house into a bit of turmoil?
0: I think my wife's having a couple of weeks off, I think.
1: Oh, good. So it doesn't affect you one bit.
0: No. I actually forgot, but I do usually. What?
1: No, that's all right.
0: What?
1: No, that's fine.
0: What happened?
1: Good to see it just rocks your boat like it does everyone else in the
0: country.
1: No, I don't
0: mean that. I don't mean that at all. It's the first time she's ever done that.
1: Yeah, okay.
0: Yep. So sorry for my privileged life of not being interrupted while the kids are. I have time off, so I can spend time with my kids.
1: That's good. You made it sound like it.
0: Did I? No, I didn't mean to do that. For those listening, goodness me, no. My boat is rocked when it's school holidays.
2: Who's been doing the hard yards this week? Thanks to McDonald's, it's time to announce the next winner of the Waterboys Good Sport Award.
0: If you would like to nominate someone to win the Good Sport Award, then head to the website of the station you are currently listening to. Each week's winner will receive a $100 voucher for InterSportX. Who wins this week?
1: We've got Riley Dean from Glenhuon, and he's into his football. Riley always gives his best, supports and encourages his teammates, and volunteers his time. Riley always puts the team first.
0: Congratulations to you, Riley Dean from Glenhuon. As mentioned, the Good Sport Award is all thanks to McDonald's. Macca's fresh new deluxe sausage and egg McMuffin and deluxe bacon and egg McMuffin with lettuce and tomato are here. Don't Macca's walk, Macca's run.
1: Your
0: show. What's on for the day, the weekend, please?
1: Up to the footy. Looks another nice-ish day up there, so we'll get along and watch the Devils in action. Hopefully bank a couple of wins, and just great to see the girls absolutely humming at the minute. Another win last week.
0: Yeah.
1: Competitive against Collingwood the week before. Won the week before that, so hopefully.
0: Good form.
1: Geelong today, and they playing Geelong. Hopefully they can bank another win there.
0: Absolutely.
1: And the boys are up there at 10:30.
0: Some big names for Gold Coast up there today,
1: is
0: too.
1: There?
0: Yeah. Jamara Ugalhagen.
1: Oh, yeah, of course. Yeah.
0: Some few names up there.
1: Yep. Beautiful. She'll be good. If you're not up to anything, just head down to North
0: Oakland. We'll see you there. Keep an eye out for us. Come up and say, g'day, Mitch and Xavier. I listen to the Water Boys. Come up and get around us.
1: Well, I'll be sitting there. It'll be hard to see you because you'll be up behind the glass. But I'll be there if anyone wants to come
0: and talk to Xavier. Shake his hand and have a selfie. You'd love it. Right. Anything else to add before we go?
1: Good to go.
0: Have a good weekend, everyone. Take care. Look after yourself. Enjoy your sport. And we'll be back here same time, same place next week. We'll see you next week. Bye.
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